wenge dukaneme mo vinago. She likes the shine, if a neighbor's 100 carats. It's up tonight, it's up tonight. The bag, the bag, the body mass. Only mo kona boga tight, kona boga tight. 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

0: I'm so pompous, feeling alive in the same spot where you lost us. 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

0: Bienvenue dans votre émission préférée. 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Bonjour à vous tous. Comment tu vas ce matin? This is a part of the show where I introduce you to Afrobeats French. And yes, you heard that correctly, Afrobeats French. And if you're new here, pull up your Shazam so you get to discover new artists. Enjoy the Afrobeats, but with a different language. And at the same time, you know, learn new artists. And so my OGs, y'all know how we rock over here. Also, you can slide into my DMs. Don't worry, I don't bite. And let me know which of your favorite songs, French songs, Afrobeat songs you're listening to right now. 091-60-945. 091-60-945. And also, if today happens to be your birthday, I want to say happy birthday, sending you lots and lots of love and hugs and kisses. I'm your girl, Lavelle. 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
2: All right, as far as you're on the mountain, because King Maddie's legal issues with a former record label are still ongoing in full swing in this June. Now, so far, multiple tracks from her Belly Legal EP, five out of the seven songs, I think, were removed from Spotify and other streaming platforms. Now, you have the J-Tun Music states that the removal are lawful and based on active court injunction, while King Maddie has accused the label of forging her signature, stealing her money, sabotaging her career following her departure. But the record label is saying, on the other hand, Maddie's allegations of forgery and theft are false. Now, no full court judgment transcript or filing from the case has been made public in any public reporting. So neither party has indicated when the case is next scheduled to be heard. But also Spotify.

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2: 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Afro Pulse is every Tuesday to Thursday, 12 a.m. to 3 a.m. West African time. Coming up next, hey DJ Harry 7, what's up? What's popping? You have Supersonic Praise. And of course, I will be here same time tomorrow. Have a vibes morning. I'm your girl, LaBelle.

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He loves you when things are going great, but you really get to see who you are, who the real people around you are when things aren't. 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

0: 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Disclosure Day, Scary Movie 6, The Sheep Detective, The Super Mario Galaxy Movie, The Devil Wears Prada 2, Animal Farm, Masters of the Universe, plus Nollywood favorites of Conjura, Call of My Life, Ajoshipo, The Gathering, Efunroye, The Unicorn, Colero, Beyond the Line, On Different Grounds, My Father's Shadow, Iweala, and Ojudeoba Story, and so much more. And that's not all. Coming soon to your screen is Toy Story 5, Supergirl, Spider-Man, Brand New Day, and Moana.
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quit it, quit it, quit it, quit it, quit it, quit it, quit it, quit it, quit it, quit it, quit it, quit it, quit it, quit it, quit it, quit it, quit it, quit it, quit it, quit it, quit it, quit it, quit it, quit it, quit it, quit it, quit it, quit it, quit it, quit it, quit it, quit it, quit it, quit it, quit it, quit it, quit it, quit it, quit it, quit it, quit it, quit it, quit it, quit it, 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
2: 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And that's not all. Coming soon to your screen is Toy Story 5, Supergirl, Spider-Man, Brand New Day, and Moana.
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0: lovers. 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
2: 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And that's not all. Coming soon to your screen is Toy Story 5, Supergirl, Spider-Man, Brand New Day, and Moana.
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Okay, Lagos, time check is 2:06 p.m. and you're locked into the Vibes and Drive. And yes, you know, we bring you the good music, great vibes, and a perfect soundtrack for your afternoon. I'm Ravisha Ravina, and I'm hanging out with you till 5 p.m. I've got DJ Cello here, and she's keeping the mix blazing for a while. I don't know what's going on with the weather today. It's raining, but the sun is out, and it's hot, and it's cold. I don't know. Well, we're going to keep things hot in the studio. It's Women Crush Wednesday today, and the spotlight is on the incredible 10. From Grammy wins to selling out shows across the world, Tems has done a lot for the flag. And she has inspired a whole generation with her talent and her voice. At 3 p.m., we'll be celebrating her journey, her biggest achievement, her music, and why she remains one of Nigeria's brightest stars. Plus, we've got trending gist from around the world, news update at 4 o'clock, sport team at 4:30, and your chance to win a Film House ticket. Don't forget a great music. So if you are, you know, on your way home, if you're just sitting somewhere looking pretty, your evening's about to get better. So stay locked in and keep the vibes flowing. It's the Vibes and Drive on Vibes 945.

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0: All right, welcome back to the show. Your time check is 2:31 p.m. and you're still hanging out with the Rapture Arena. I've got DJ Chell on the mix. The Grammys have now unveiled 5 new categories ahead of Gen Extra's ceremony. Best Traditional Pop Vocal Performance, Best Latin Song, Best Asian Pop Music Performance, Best R&B Collaboration or Duo Performance, and Best Traditional Folk Album. They also had a rule change. Artists can now submit, or artists can be submitted for Best New Artist up to 4 times. I think it was previously 3 times before. So if you've been nominated for 3 times a year, you won't be able to be submitted for Best New Artist. But they've added one more row, so now it's 4. Happy 39th birthday to the iconic Kendrick Lamar, a Gemini. I hope he's having fun wherever he is. And 13 years ago today, Avicii released Wake Me Up. That song was awesome. It still is. 4 years ago today, Chris Brown tapped Wizkid for Call Me Every Day. Certified platinum in USA, silver in the UK, gold in Nigeria, gold in Canada, platinum in New Zealand, and gold in Switzerland. Brian had a lot to say about the older generation of artists, and he had to literally said they should evolve and make room for younger acts in the mainstream. Adding that, in today's pop scene, Rema should be Nigeria's biggest pop star without any doubt. Anyways, if you're going to be in Abuja this weekend, Zay Levitin has announced this craziest show on earth this afternoon, this Saturday. Go check him out on his, I think IG's link is definitely in his bio.
1: It's going to be so much fun.
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It's 2:45 p.m. You're still with the Ravisher via the vibes and drive. I've still got DJ Jelly here with me on the mix, and she is putting it down hard. All right, a music update. Rick Doney's Fresh picked at number 14 on the Billboard US Afrobeat Songs chart. Dem's Love is a Kingdom EP has now surpassed 100 million streams on Spotify. This is her fourth project to achieve the milestone. What You Need single by Dem's peaks at number 53 on US Billboard Hot 100, and it's his 12th week on the chart. Dem's will also be performing at the Obama Presidential Center Grand Opening Ceremony on June 18th. How cool is that? Congratulations to Dem. She is also a Women Crush Wednesday. And she has now, I think she has four projects now. Yeah, four projects with over 100 million streams on Spotify. No other Nigerian female act has more than two. Shakira and Burna Boy's Die Die picks at number 5 on Billboard Bubbling Under Hot 100. And Zara Larsson scores her very first solo top 20 hit on the Hot 100 with Midnight Sun, more than a year after its release. Let's get back into some great music. Don't go anywhere. I'll be right back.

0: 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Time check is 3:05 p.m. You're with the Ravish Ramina. 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Before then, it was Broker Lee and Shay Vibes with Opera Mini.
1: Baby, stay calm, relax. Soft life, cutting still, I chase it clean. 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I'm a man with my.
0: It's Women Crush Wednesday on the Vibes and Drive, and today we are celebrating one of Nigeria's biggest global exports, Temilade Ogbeni. We all know her as Tem. Born and raised in Lagos, Tem did not exactly have the easiest journey. She was bullied as a teenager because of her unique voice, the very same voice that, you know, has now captivated millions around the world. Talk about a glow up. Now, after studying economics and working in digital marketing, she took a huge leap of faith in 2018, quit her job, taught herself music production through YouTube, and dropped her debut single, Mr. Rebel. And then came Try Me in 2019, and suddenly everybody was asking, who's that girl? The real game changer arrived in 2020 when she teamed up with Wizkid on Essence, and that song became a global phenomenon and introduced Afrobeat onto an entirely new audience.
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0: 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If you love her music, yeah, don't go anywhere. 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

All right, Satellite right there by Ed Sheeran. And you can hear Phil's background vocals, which is really beautiful. He was also one of the producers of that song. If you don't know it, then yeah, check it out. It's 3:30 p.m. and you're hanging out with the Ravish Ravina on The Vibes and Drive. Tems is our girl for today. And now it's all about her. We're going to be talking about her achievements because she's been collecting milestones, you know, like their Pokemon cards. In 2022, she became the first African female artist to debut number one on Billboard Hot 100 thanks to Wait For You with Future and Drake. She also co-wrote Rihanna's Lift Me Up for Black Banner, Wakanda Forever, earning nominations at the Oscars, Golden Globes, and Grammys. You know, not many artists can say they've gone, you know, from Afrobeat playlist to Academy Awards. In 2023, Tems made history again by becoming the first Nigerian female artist to win a Grammy. Yep, then in 2025, she won another Grammy for Love Me Jeje, becoming the first Nigerian artist to win multiple Grammy Awards. And outside music, Tems becomes the first African woman to join the ownership group of an MLS football club in San Diego FC. So, you know, whether it's music, whether it's fashion, sports, culture, she keeps finding our new ways to put Nigeria on the world map. And, yeah, super proud of her and her journey so far. I'm going straight back into some great music. Coming up next, Big Daddy by Tems. She's literally the Big Daddy, you know. Don't go anywhere. I'll be right back.

0: 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There can be only one.
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2: 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This one's for you. 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Now showing Mortal Kombat 2, Deep Water, Star Wars, The Mandalorian, and Grogu. Disclosure Day, Scary Movie 6, The Sheep Detective, The Super Mario Galaxy Movie, The Devil Wears Prada 2, Animal Farm, Masters of the Universe, plus Nollywood favorite of Okonjo-Iweala, Call of My Life, Ajosepo, The Gathering, Efuroye the Unicorn, Colero Beyond the Line, On Different Grounds, My Father's Shadow, Iweala, and Ojude Oba Story, and so much more. And that's not all. Coming soon to your screen is Toy Story 5, Supergirl, Spider-Man, Brand New Day, and Moana.
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1: All right, wait for you right there in Future, Drake and Tems. Before then,
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1: Before I wait for you, I played you Adekunle Gold with Many People, the extended version. And you're currently listening to Say by Gimba. It's 3:46 p.m. If you're just tuning in, welcome to the show. You're on the Vibes and Drive with Ravisha Ravina. And yes, today is all about Tems. It's Swimmer Crush Wednesday on the show. Now, I love that Tems is not slowing down one bit, especially this year. She's currently riding the success of her surprise EP, Love is a Kingdom. This is a deeply personal 7-track project that she largely wrote, produced, and composed herself. I know, right? The project explores love, self-worth, healing, personal growth. And she kind of showed fans a more vulnerable side of her. One standout track is What You Need. It has become the fan favorite. I also reported earlier the song earned Tems another Billboard Hot 100 entry, and she delivered a stunning live performance of it on The Tonight Show starring Jimmy Fallon. She's also coming off the success of Rain Dance with Dave, which became our first UK number one single and one of the biggest global hits this year. I mean, from Try Me to Essence, from Grammy wins to set out tours, Tems continues to redefine what is possible for African women in music. And I know I said it before, but I'm going to say it again. She is also will be performing at the Obama Presidential Center grand opening on June 18th. And that should be good. What You Need has also peaked at number 53 on US Billboard Hot 100. And this is 12th week on the chart, by the way. The EP itself is now 100 million streams. Love is a Kingdom EP. If you haven't gotten around to it, I do not know what you're waiting for. But yeah, Tems deserves all the flowers. She's talented, she's fearless, and she is unapologetic. Herself. I'll go straight back into some great music. What You Need right here by Tems.

0: 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As Ajebo takes on love, relationship drama, and more. It's Ajebo Unleashed 13.0 Love and Laughs. 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
4: All right, welcome back to the show. Time check is for 2 p.m. You're still with the Vibes, Sharon Pina, on the Vibes and Drive. We're going straight to the news update. Let's see what's going on around the world. Nigeria is set to launch a free TV today, June 17th, a national digital television platform that will give households across the country access to free digital television, more channels, clearer pictures, and Nigerian content without monthly subscription fees. The federal government has said it is not considering new taxes on telecommunication services and petroleum products following the publication of the IMF Article 4 consultation report on Nigeria. Airpeace increases domestic flight frequencies and seat capacity to meet rising travel demand within Nigeria from June 22. First Lady commissions road and ICT center in Benue State while empowering 1,000 women traders with grants. Terrorist attack on NIPSS Kuru near Jos, killing 3 security operatives, and authorities has launched an investigation into the incident. The court dismisses Yahaya Bello's bid to quash 110 billion naira for a charge and orders a continuation of his trial. On the foreign scene, UK imposes 70 sanctions on Russia-linked networks, including Nigeria-based firm Pilot Finance, accused of sanctions evasion support. EU lawmakers approve trade deal with United States to cut tariffs, aiming to prevent renewed transatlantic trade conflict risk. Donald Trump says talks with Vladimir Zelensky were very good during the G7 discussions and global security cooperation efforts. Trump also says Iran will never have a nuclear weapon as ceasefire talks progress. The U.S.-Iran agreement in Switzerland. Meta has introduced AI mode and editing tools on Facebook and has search creativity and photo sharing experiences. All right, that's all I got. We're going straight back into some great music. Coming up next, I've got Olive the Boy with Lala.

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All right, well, right there by Ololadimi Asake. Before then, I played you Rain Dance, Dave. Rihanna has joined Taylor Swift and Ariana.

Grande as the only female artist to have at least 20 songs each with over 1 billion streams on Spotify. I'm going straight back to some great music. Nor here, J1.

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welcome back to the show. I just played you Crazy Things by Terms. You're currently listening to Don't Love Me by Amelie. It's 1:31 p.m. You're still with the Rav Shimravina on the Vibes and Drive. I'm going straight to the sport team and congratulations to Messi. He scored a hat trick in the opening game of a 6th World Cup. Austria also won against Jordan at the World Cup with 3-1. Cape Verde goalkeeper Vozinha gained over 10 million followers on IG in a day after a star-making World Cup game against Spain. He made 7 saves to draw a tie. Victor Osimhen said he does feel bad about not playing in a World Cup, and this is the 2nd time in a row. He also mentioned that he was talking about the other guys on the team and they equally feel bad. Kylian Mbappe becomes France's all-time leading goal scorer with 58 goals in 99 games. Congratulations to him. American boxing legend Floyd Mayweather faces 2 felony charges over alleged $200,000 watch fraud. Let's get back to some great music. Don't Love Me, Amelie. Coming up next, we've got Ho No 2, Obeah Asfola, and Tiwa Savage.

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0: Alright, free mind right there by Thames. 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
0: 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Also, Lighter is having a campus tour. It's going to be live in Unilag on Friday, 19th June, obviously. It's going to be at the Unilag Guest House poolside. Not only Lighter, though, Cody, Bad Boy, OML, Jube, Joe Black, and G-Dex. So games are starting from 6 p.m., rave 10 p.m. till morning. You can get your tickets at www.partyanimal.buzz. You can also follow me at ravina.gram on Instagram, on Twitter at xanweyw2, and on TikTok at ravishing_ravina. I'm going to be here tomorrow, same time, same frequency, same voice. Make sure you stay hydrated and mind.

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0: 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Coming soon to your screen is Toy Story 5, Supergirl, Spider-Man, Brand New Day, and Moana.
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9: 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Yup, good music all the way. It's DJ Michelle in the mix.

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2: 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And that's not all. Coming soon to your screen is Toy Story 5, Supergirl, Spider-Man, Brand New Day, and Moana.
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3: Here you go, sir. Your Heineken.
2: Oh, sorry. Can I get another one for... Wait! What's your name again? Chris. I'm Chris. Ah, nice to meet you, Chris. Another Heineken for Chris, please.
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4: Here you go, sir. Your Heineken.
3: Oh, sorry. Can I get another one for... Wait, what's your name again? Chris. I'm Chris. Ah, nice to meet you, Chris. Another Heineken for Chris, please.
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4: Here you go, sir. Your Heineken.
3: Oh, sorry. Can I get another one for... Wait, what's your name again? Chris. I'm Chris. Ah, nice to meet you, Chris. Another Heineken for Chris, please.
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3: Oh, sorry. Can I get another one for... Wait, what's your name again? Chris. I'm Chris. Ah, nice to meet you, Chris. Another Heineken for Chris, please.
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4: All right. I'm in good spirits this morning. Good morning. It's another beautiful day. And I love spending time with you, you know that? Welcome to Afro Pulse. I have an awesome show for you today. Here's the question. If Afrobeat was a country, who would be the capital? What would be the capital? Who would be the president, minister of finance, minister of foreign affairs, and who would be the opposition leader? I'm your girl, Lavelle. Stick around, and I'll be right back after the music break.

people, welcome back to the Federal Republic of Afrobeats. And if you're wondering why I'm saying that, it's because the question is, if Afrobeat was a country, I would say, let's start with the capital, Lagos. Currency, streams, and influence. National language, that would definitely be rhythm, emotion, and vibes. Okay. All right, let's go to who will be president. Burna Boy, of course, the giant of the nation. He's not elected, he's recognized. I mean, we're talking a global Grammy-winning authority. He speaks in the language of legacy, not trends. He represents the international face of Afro power. You know, leadership style, I would say, bold foreign policy, fearless global positioning, unfiltered national statement. You feeling the vibes here? Well, keep it locked, baby. Afro Pulse here. I'm your girl, and we are about to get it heated in this house this morning.

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2: All right, welcome back. Now, if you're an anime fan, then this one is for you because we are doing a series on the best anime movies of all time. And on today's list, Demon Slayer, the movie, not the series on Netflix. All right. I would say Demon Slayer's visually stunning animation and masterful action set pieces. They serve as a heartfelt plot that is sure to satisfy fans. And get this, it has a 98% rating on Rotten Tomatoes. So that's not bad. But what is your favorite anime movie of all time? 091-60-945. That's 091-60-945. Coming up next, If Afrobeat Was a Country.

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1: Okay, yeah. If Afrobeat was a country, so far we have taken a look at who would be the president now. Let's take a look at who will be the Minister of Finance. Davido, of course, the economy of energy. Now, if Afrobeat wears Money Moves, Davido is in the room, okay? 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Now, the Minister of Foreign Affairs will be Wizkid now, the silent diplomat. 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Yeah, he's the strategic collaborations. We're talking his collaborations with Drake, Beyonce, Thames. He built the soft power of Afrobeat's globally diplomatic achievements, I would say. One Dance global takeover era. Essence global cultural export. We're talking billion streams. Diplomacy, and I think we're doing great so far, don't you think so? Coming up, would you be the opposition leader, or who do you think it'll be?